30 najboljših zadnjega tedna. 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

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And every once in a while, I start texting, write a paragraph, but then I delete the message. Think about you like a pastime.

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1: 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Gotta hit the road, gotta hit the road. The sun and

0: 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It's Morgan Gary.
1: Hi, I'm Ed Sheeran.
2: Martin Garrix in Ed Sheeran. Repeat it.